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Been through it all, man. 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
6: With your forecast for the Midlands, heat advisory continues until 8 p.m. tonight. We've had heat indices to 110 this afternoon. It's a dry heat all week with lows at 76 tonight. Another day of heat and humidity. Dangerous levels Tuesday, Wednesday, Thursday, Friday with middle 90s. Later this week, we do pick up some p.m. thunderstorms starting Friday, continuing Saturday. I'm meteorologist Scott Lauriemore at the Weather Channel.
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2: Weather Channel forecast for the Midlands. Heat advisory continues until 8 p.m. tonight. We've had heat indices to 110 this afternoon. It's a dry heat all week with lows at 76 tonight. Another day of heat and humidity. Dangerous levels Tuesday, Wednesday, Thursday, Friday with middle 90s. Later this week, we do pick up some p.m. thunderstorms starting Friday, continuing Saturday. I'm meteorologist Scott Lauriemore at the Weather Channel.
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7: Weather Channel forecast for the Midlands. Heat advisory continues until 8 p.m. tonight. We've had heat indices to 110 this afternoon. It's a dry heat all week with lows at 76 tonight. Another day of heat and humidity. Dangerous levels Tuesday, Wednesday, Thursday, Friday with middle 90s. Later this week, we do pick up some p.m. thunderstorms starting Friday, continuing Saturday. I'm meteorologist Scott Lauriemore at the Weather Channel.
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3: Foot chill forecast for the Midlands. Heat advisory continues until 8 p.m. tonight. We've had heat indices to 110 this afternoon. It's a dry heat all week with lows at 76 tonight. Another day of heat and humidity. Dangerous levels Tuesday, Wednesday, Thursday, Friday with middle 90s. Later this week, we do pick up some p.m. thunderstorms starting Friday, continuing Saturday. I'm meteorologist Scott Lauriemore at the Weather Channel.
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2: Weather channel forecast for the Midlands. Heat advisory continues until 8 p.m. tonight. We've had heat indices to 110 this afternoon. It's a dry heat all week with lows at 76 tonight. Another day of heat and humidity. Dangerous levels Tuesday, Wednesday, Thursday, Friday with middle 90s. Later this week, we do pick up some p.m. thunderstorms starting Friday, continuing Saturday. I'm meteorologist Scott Lauriemore at the Weather Channel.
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1: 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How we do?
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3: Foot Chill forecast for the Midlands. Heat advisory continues until 8 p.m. tonight. We've had heat indices to 110 this afternoon. It's a dry heat all week with lows at 76 tonight. Another day of heat and humidity. Dangerous levels Tuesday, Wednesday, Thursday, Friday with middle 90s. Later this week, we do pick up some p.m. thunderstorms starting Friday, continuing Saturday. I'm meteorologist Scott Lauriemore at the Weather Channel.
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2: Weather Channel forecast for the Midlands. Heat advisory continues until 8 p.m. tonight. We've had heat indices to 110 this afternoon. It's a dry heat all week with lows at 76 tonight. Another day of heat and humidity. Dangerous levels Tuesday, Wednesday, Thursday, Friday with middle 90s. Later this week, we do pick up some p.m. thunderstorms starting Friday, continuing Saturday. I'm meteorologist Scott Lauriemore at the Weather Channel.
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3: With Jam forecast for the Midlands, heat advisory continues until 8 p.m. tonight. We've had heat indices to 110 this afternoon. It's a dry heat all week with lows at 76 tonight. Another day of heat and humidity. Dangerous levels Tuesday, Wednesday, Thursday, Friday with middle 90s. Later this week, we do pick up some p.m. thunderstorms starting Friday, continuing Saturday. I'm meteorologist Scott Lauriemore at the Weather Channel.
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2: Weather channel forecast for the Midlands. Heat advisory continues until 8 p.m. tonight. We've had heat indices to 110 this afternoon. It's a dry heat all week with lows at 76 tonight. Another day of heat and humidity. Dangerous levels Tuesday, Wednesday, Thursday, Friday with middle 90s. Later this week, we do pick up some p.m. thunderstorms starting Friday, continuing Saturday. I'm meteorologist Scott Lauriemore at the Weather Channel.
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3: With channel forecast for the Midlands, heat advisory continues until 8 p.m. tonight. We've had heat indices to 110 this afternoon. It's a dry heat all week with lows at 76 tonight. Another day of heat and humidity. Dangerous levels Tuesday, Wednesday, Thursday, Friday with middle 90s. Later this week, we do pick up some p.m. thunderstorms starting Friday, continuing Saturday. I'm meteorologist Scott Lauriemore at the Weather Channel.
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It's Tuesday with your Mac Man. And of course, lots going on inside the hustle. Uncle Buddha made the big announcement yesterday. Of course, Usher Raymond and Chris Brown, they're coming to the Williams Bryant Stadium in Columbia on October 29th. And we got your tickets here on your Jams Radio Network. We'll be giving those tickets away. We're going to give you some details on that coming up throughout the hustle and throughout the day here on your Jams Radio Network. We're going to be giving those away starting tomorrow. So listen up closely for that. More coming up for you on the way. Got some Aaliyah, his EPMD, It's My Thing. It's your morning hip-hop hustle on your Jams Radio Network.

0: Of course, the big announcement has been made. Usher, Chris Brown, they're on their way to Williams-Brice Stadium on October 29th. Those tickets go on sale next week. You can go ahead and reserve your tickets in advance right now. Go ahead and do your pre-sale on the tickets right now. But we're going to be giving those tickets away starting tomorrow right here on your Jams Radio Network. You're listening here inside the Hustle and with Soul Caputo to see how you can get those tickets, all right? So we're going to give you all those details starting tomorrow morning. We're going to start those contests. So, yeah, be ready. Get your dialing number, your dialing finger ready, and the number ready as well. 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Write that down because that's the number you'll need to score yourself some tickets to see Chris Brown and Usher at Williams-Brice on October 29th. Lots going on inside the Hustle as always. Not only we got the big announcement going on, we also got lots of information going on for you. Lots of events going on in the community. I'm going to be out this Saturday, by the way, in Santee. It's Zaxby's grand opening in Santee, and I'll be there broadcasting live on Jams 95.7 in Orangeburg from 10 until 12. So you can check me out there. Like I said, this is real busy inside the Hustle. You know, school is fully underway now. We're going to tell you some ways to help your kids thrive this school year. I've got some good information for you. And you might want to watch out for AI. I'm going to tell you what this mom found out about her kid's homework with AI. I'm going to give you those details. And as always, we got your MacMan's random facts on the way for today. We got your Back in the Day coming up for August the 18th. Your Entertainment Buzz and my brother DJ K-Mac kicking off your Morning Drive Mix and your 7 o'clock hour. And we'll get into our question of the day when we come back as well. More music for you. Got some Chameleon Air, Destiny's Child, and A Tribe Called Quest. 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

Millionaire, Crazy Bone, and riding inside your morning hip hop bustle. Our jams radio question of the day for Tuesday. What's your go to karaoke song? That one you perform like you're on tour. We want to know what it is. Tell us on social media, our comments, our question that is posted, and you can comment on our social media pages. You can also hit us up on the Jams Radio Hotline, 803-250-5933. That's our Jams Radio question of the day. What's your go-to karaoke song? That one you sing in the shower. You know,

0: Podcast Award Tour. Here inside your morning hip hop hustle with your Mac Man. And man, I'm just excited about this big tour coming up, man. Usher, Raymond, and Chris Brown, they're coming to Williams-Brice Stadium on October 29th. You know it's a big concert if they're going to let them use Williams-Brice Stadium during football season. You know it's big. They're going to move the Gamecocks out of the way to have this concert. This is amazing, man. Two of the biggest stars in R&B on the same stage. October 29th. Tickets go on sale Monday, August the 24th. But you can win your tickets right here on your Jams Radio Network starting tomorrow. We're going to tell you how to win those tickets right here with myself and Uncle Buddha and House Party. We're going to give away these tickets, man. We want y'all to be a part of the show because Uncle Buddha and I, we're going to do our best to be there. We're going to be in the house, y'all, because this is a big concert. This is a big Usher and Chris Brown on the same stage, man. This is unbelievable. And like I said, you'll be able to win those tickets right here on your Jams Radio Network. Our Jams Radio question of the day for Tuesday. What's your go-to karaoke song? Is it a Chris Brown song? Is it an Usher song? Whose song is it? Let us know what your answer is. You can let us know on social media. Our questions posted and pinned to the top of our pages. 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That's 803-250-5933. Leave your comment on our question of the day. What's your go-to karaoke song? That one you sing like you're on tour, man. Like getting paid for. More coming up for you inside your morning hip-hop hustle on the way. Missy Elliott coming up. Kanye West, Lords of the Underground. And we're going to tell you about some items at CarolinaSaves.com. 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

Missy Elliott. The Rain Super Duper Fly on the way for you. Got some Lords of the Underground. It's Kanye West, Jesus Walks. 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

0: 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Once again, I want to mention our big announcement, man. Usher and Chris Brown are coming to Williams-Brice Stadium. That's how big this concert is, on October 29th. And tickets go on sale next Monday. We got your tickets right here on your Jams Radio Network. Myself and Uncle Buddha will be giving these tickets away starting tomorrow. So we're going to tell you how to score those tickets. Lots of ways to win. So we're gonna hit you up with all the ways to win. Uncle Buddha's going to tell you about it inside the house party later on this afternoon. And starting tomorrow morning, I'll start giving away some tickets. We're going to get you guys at this concert. We got lots of tickets to give away. So be listening for your chance to win. More coming up for you inside your morning hip-hop hustle. Case coming up. Lil Wayne. More of our question of the day. And my brother DJ K-Mac kicking off your morning drive mix and your 7 o'clock hour. That's on the way as well. This is your morning hip-hop hustle on your Jams Radio Network.
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4: Weather Channel forecast for the Midlands. Don't skip on the AC today. Dangerous heat advisory kicks off at 11 this morning and runs till 8 o'clock tonight. Baking under sunshine, 99 degrees, feeling like 109. Dry northwest breeze offers little relief. Wednesday, sunny skies, 98. A pop-up storm chance tomorrow and Thursday, sunny skies, 99. Richard DeWedding at the Weather Channel.
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1: 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It's my bro, DJ K-Mac. He's ready to go. Hey, let's get it.
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3: 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DJ. You better look out.
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5: 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Wreck the monster.

0: That's your morning drive mix. My brother DJ K-Mac on it for you once again. And of course, he'll be here every weekday morning for you with another edition tomorrow morning of the morning drive mix, kicking off your 7 o'clock hour right here inside your morning hip-hop hustle. And of course, we got some other great DJs here on your Jams Radio Network. 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DJ Addiction and DJ B-Weezy, they got you from 8 until 10. 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DJ Ski is back at 8 to 10 on Saturdays. And DJ, the legendary, DJ Al, I'll take you home from 10 until midnight on Saturdays. 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Once again, going to let you know about our big announcement. Chris Brown, Usher, coming to Williams-Brice Stadium on October 29th. Tickets going to sale next Monday. Got a chance to win tickets right here on your Jams Radio Network. Myself and Uncle Buddha going to start giving away those tickets tomorrow. Uncle Buddha have those details for you coming up inside the house party. So be listening on how you can win tickets to see Usher and Raymond. Colonial Life Arena. Well, I keep saying the Colonial Life Arena. They're going to be at Williams-Brice. That's how big this concert is. You know, they can push the Gamecocks out of the way. You know, it's a big deal. So it's a really big deal. We got those tickets for you right here on your Jams Radio Network. We're going to get lots of you tickets to this concert. That's how we're going to do it. So be listening for that chance to win. Our Jams Radio question of the day for Tuesday. What's your go-to karaoke song? 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More coming up for you inside your morning hip-hop hustle. Post Malone, DLC, Outkast. 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

0: podcast. Miss Jackson inside your morning hip hop hustle with your Mac Man. And coming up August 29th in Florence, the Florence Sports Complex, 1200 Genie O'Brien Avenue. 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And cars must be fully charged. Again, that's the Bowl Time Dash going on. Florence Sports Complex, 1200 Genie O'Brien Avenue in Florence, August 29th. Big announcement. Usher and Chris Brown coming to the Williams-Brice Stadium in Columbia. And tickets going to sell next Monday for this amazing concert. Coming to our area. And we got your tickets right here on your Jams Radio Network. Myself and Uncle Buddha's going to be giving away these tickets inside the house party and the morning hip-hop hustle. Uncle Buddha's going to give you some details on how you can win those tickets later on this afternoon inside the house party. So lots of ways to win. And I'm going to tip my hat a little bit. It's going to involve some call-in contests. It's going to be some social media contests. And I'm going to do a text-driven contest as well. But he's going to give you all the details later on today inside the house party with Uncle Buddha. So be sure to listen for the details on how to win these tickets. We'll start giving away these tickets tomorrow right here on your Jams Radio Network. Our question of the day for Tuesday. What's your go-to karaoke song? Let us know on social media. Our questions posted and pinned to the top. You can also let us know on the Jams Radio hotline. 803-250-5933. That's 803-250-5933. Our question of the day. What's your go-to karaoke song, that one you perform like you're the one on tour? Not Chris Brown and Usher. More coming up for you inside your morning hip-hop hustle. Blackstreet on the way. Steady B, T-Pain, and Akon coming up for you as well. And we'll tell you some ways to help your kids thrive this school year. 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

0: Now, school is fully on the way now. We've been in school for a couple of weeks now. So your kids are back in school. We're going to give you some tips on how to keep them healthy and thriving throughout the school year. Firstly, set a routine. Kids tend to stay up later in the summer, so adjusting to new sleep schedules when school starts can be hard at first. Now, a good trick is to set your kids' bedtime about 15 minutes earlier each night until they reach the point that works with their school schedule. You can't just, like, tell them to go to bed at 9 when they've been going to bed at midnight all throughout the summer. Get a checkup. If your kids hadn't had their annual physical yet, it's time to do that. Also, make sure the school has any medications they need on hand and that your emergency contact information is up to date. Y'all know some of y'all don't want to give the school your number because those teachers will be calling you every time your kid cut up. But you need to let them know if they have medical emergencies, that number is very important. So get that number up to date. Make healthy lunches. A good rule of thumb is to pack a lunch with a whole grain of protein, a fruit, a veggie, and a dairy-like yogurt or milk. And always pack a drink like water since hydration is important too. Our kids are not hydrating well. And I can tell you firsthand, they're having trouble out there doing these sports events because they're not properly hydrated. It is very hot out there. Make sure your child's hydrated. All right? And encourage physical activity. Devices like laptops, tablets, and cell phones are a big part of the day for most kids, even at school. To balance out all that screen time, make sure physical activity is also a regular part of their day. It also helps them become acclimated to the heat. That's a good rule of thumb right there. So help your kids be successful this school year. A big announcement. Usher Raymond, Chris Brown, they're coming to Williams-Brice Stadium on October 29th. We got your tickets right here on your Jams Radio Network. Tickets go on sale Monday, August the 24th. You got a chance to win tickets right here on your Jams Radio Network. Uncle Buddha and the house party. And I'll be doing it right here in your morning hip-hop hustle. We're going to give away tickets tomorrow. We're going to have several contests going on for you to score tickets to see Usher and Chris Brown at Williams-Brice Stadium on October 29th. So be listening to Uncle Buddha and the house party later on today on the ways to win. And starting tomorrow, you have those chances to win tickets. Our Jams Radio question of the day. What's your go-to karaoke song? 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What's your go-to karaoke song? More music for you. Coming up, Fabulous, Mary J. Blige, Eminem on the way for you. And I'm going to tell you about an event coming up in Orangeburg. Actually, Utahville. Got that for you. 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
2: Weather Channel forecast for the Midlands. Don't skip on the AC today. Dangerous heat advisory kicks off at 11 this morning and runs till 8 o'clock tonight. Baking under sunshine, 99 degrees, feeling like 109. Dry northwest breeze offers little relief. Wednesday, sunny skies, 98. A pop-up storm chance tomorrow and Thursday, sunny skies, 99. Richard DeWedding at the Weather Channel.
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You can also hit us up on the Jams Radio Hotline, 803-250-5933. Our question of the day, what's your go-to karaoke song? That one you sing like you're on tour. David Banner on the way for you. His Big Daddy Kane, Warm It Up Kane. 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
0: Coming up in Utahville is the Utahville Real Summer Blowout. That'll take place Saturday, August 29th in Utahville on Portia Avenue. Big tournaments on Lake Marion. King Cat Tournament Trail will be there. Crappy Fishing Series as well. There'll be food trucks, live music, dunk tanks, vendors, and more. Fun for the entire family. Big fish, big prizes, and big fun. Don't miss out on the action that is on Portia Drive. Again, that's Saturday, August 29th, Utahville. The Utahville Real Summer Blowout. Man, it's going to be a huge turnout there. Need to be part of the plan there because it's going to be a lot of fun there for the Real Summer Blowout. I tell you what else is a lot of fun. Usher, Raymond, Chris Brown, they're coming to Williams-Brice Stadium on October 29th. Tickets go on sale Monday, August the 24th. Of course, your Jams Radio Network got your tickets. Let me give away tickets starting tomorrow and get you those details. Coming up, listen to Uncle Boone and the House Party starting at 2 today. He'll give you the details on how we're going to do that. We'll start giving away those tickets tomorrow morning here inside the Morning Hip Hop Hustle, all right? I'm going to give you multiple ways and how you can qualify and score some tickets. So, again, be listening for the details there. Big concert coming up. Usher and Chris Brown, man. Right down the road at Williams-Brice Stadium. Yep. And, yeah, like I said, man, we're going to give away those tickets. I'm excited, man. I'm going to be in the place. It's a Thursday night, y'all. So that Friday morning on the 30th, brother going to be struggling on the air. I'm just telling you right now, I'm going to be struggling because I'm probably going to waltz right in from the concert, right into the studio. Our Jams Radio question of the day, what's your go-to karaoke song? Like the one you love to sing, like you're singing in the shower, like full chest. Let us know what the answer is. Hit us up on social media. And also, leave your comments on our Jams Radio hotline, 803-250-5933. That's 803-250-5933. Our question of the day for Tuesday, what's your go-to karaoke song? I'm going to give you some results from our Jams Radio Network and from our social media pages a little bit later on inside the hustle. More music for you. Got some Usher, Onyx on the way for you, Jay-Z, and let's see what this mom found out about her kids' homework. 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So we're going to tell you what AI did to his homework. All right. Got that for you. 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
1: Take them out, bring them out, dead. Shot them up, shot them up, shot them up. 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

0: Jay-Z, can I get a here inside your morning hip hop hustle with your Mac man, Eric Mack. And, you know, sticking with this theme about school today. You know, we talked about some things to help your kids be successful this school year a little bit earlier. Now, this story has gone viral right here. Now, imagine helping your kid with homework and suddenly finding out that Kentucky is now Benecky and Tennessee has become Tennessee. Now, a mom from Kentucky is going viral because she shared some AI garbage that's in her middle schooler's workbook. What's even worse is that she had to pay an instructional fee for the workbook riddled with errors. Now, here's some of the worst offenses. In addition to screwing up Kentucky and Tennessee, Louisiana was written as Lukung, and South Carolina became Swart Kanto. Yeah, Swart Kanto. The periodic table was an absolute disaster. It was total gibberish that you could barely read. The phases of the moon were wrong and barely legible. They renamed the planet Mark, not Mercury, but Mark. Now, once the mom discovered the errors, she emailed the school in Kentucky, but they didn't do a thing until a local radio station, WDRB, followed up. The school district then told the teachers and students just to rip out any pages that had mistakes on them. Sounds like they ripped out most of the workbook. This is crazy, man. But you know what? I heard that South Kanto, Charleston, South Kanto, is pretty nice this time of year. South Carolina, South Kanto. Can't depend on AI. This is the thing. The school district paid somebody to make this book and then charged the parents for it. So, you know, there was an upcharge there. Parents didn't pay cost. It was an upcharge. School made some money off of this garbage, man. Stop relying on AI to do everything for y'all, all right? Use it as a tool. Don't use it to do all the work. And check the work, y'all. Before you put something out, all y'all doing these flyers, by the way, y'all doing these flyers on AI, they all look the same. Y'all put it into ChatGPT, everybody's flyer looks the same. It's the same font. It's the same layout. It's the same bullets. It's the same everything. So how about get it to change it up a little bit? Do some of your own design. Let it help you. Don't have it work. Do all the work. Be lazy, all right? Coming up, a big announcement. Usher and Chris Brown are coming to Williams-Brice Stadium in Columbia. Not Colonial Life Arena, but Williams-Brice Stadium. That's how big this is. Going to be doing this on October the 29th. That's a Thursday. So y'all better take Friday off from work. All right, if you're planning on going. Tickets go on sale this Monday. This is just being announced, y'all. Big concert coming to Columbia. We got your tickets right here on your Jams Radio Network. We're going to be giving away tickets starting tomorrow. And myself and Uncle Buddha will be giving away these tickets. So be listening to the house party with Uncle Buddha this afternoon starting at 2 p.m. to find out details on how you can get tickets to see Chris Brown and Usher in October 29th at Williams-Brice Stadium. A Jams Radio question of the day for Tuesday. What's your go-to karaoke song? Let us know your answer. You can tell us on social media. 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That's 803-250-5933. And if you hadn't been catching our number, I'm telling you, you better write that down if you want to win these tickets to see Chris Brown and Usher, because taking some calls tomorrow morning. More coming up for you inside your morning hip-hop hustle. On the way for you musically, we have Ludacris and Pharrell, Beyonce, the Wu-Tang Clan coming up, and we got you back in the day for August the 18th. 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

Yeah, man, one of the hardest beats there in hip-hop history right there. Wu-Tang, Cream, Cash Rules Everything Around Me. Hey, y'all catch some of that old DB ad-libbing in there? My man was one of the greatest ad-libbers of all time, man. Just the stuff that's in the background of these Wu-Tang songs is just, you gotta listen closely to catch some of that stuff, man. It's amazing, man. Or back in the day for August the 18th, 106 years ago in 1920, Tennessee became the 36th state to ratify the 19th Amendment, which guaranteed the right of all American women to vote. 57 years ago in 1969, the original Woodstock ended peacefully. Jimi Hendrix was the final performer. He took the stage at 8 a.m. on a Monday morning after most of the weekend crowd had already left. His set included Purple Haze, Foxy Lady, Voodoo Child, and the Star Spangled Banner. 34 years ago in 1992, one of my favorite players of all time, Boston Celtics superstar Larry Bird, announced his retirement. In his 13 seasons, he was MVP three times, played in 12 All-Star games, and hit double figures in points, rebounds, and assists 69 times. 20 years ago in 2006, Snakes on a Plane was released starring Samuel L. Jackson as an FBI agent trying to keep a witness alive aboard an overseas flight. 8 years ago in 2018, Quantico star Priyanka Chopra got engaged to Nick Jonas in Mumbai. They were married a year later in December. 4 years ago in 2002, She-Hulk, Attorney at Law premiered. One of my favorite Marvel shows right here. I hope they do another season. Maybe they will. But right now, there's no plans for a second season of She-Hulk, Attorney at Law. And that's your back in the day for August the 18th. And, of course, the word is out right now. Big concert coming to Williams-Brice Stadium on October 29th. The R&B tour starring Usher Raymond and Chris Brown. That's happening October 29th at Williams-Brice. Tickets go on sale Monday, August 24th at 10 a.m. at LiveNation.com. But you can win tickets right here on your old school, on your Jams radio stations. 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Uncle Buddha's going to have all those details on how we're going to give away these tickets. There's going to be multiple ways for you to score tickets to see the R&B tour with Chris Brown and Usher. So be ready for it. Tomorrow morning, we're going to start doing it. Our Jams radio question of the day for Tuesday. What's your go-to karaoke song? Let us know your answer. That one you always sing like you're the star. You're on tour. Let us know on social media. 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That's 803-250-5933. Our question of the day. What's your go-to karaoke song? It could be that one you sing in the shower and no one but yourself to. Let us know. More coming up for you inside your morning hip-hop hustle. Tupac on the way. Twista got some Ashanti for you. And we'll tell you about the community fundraising basketball game coming to Sumter. This is your morning hip-hop hustle on your Jams Radio Network.

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4: Weather channel forecast for the Midlands. Don't skip on the AC today. Dangerous heat advisory kicks off at 11 this morning and runs till 8 o'clock tonight. Baking under sunshine, 99 degrees, feeling like 109. Dry northwest breeze offers little relief. Wednesday, sunny skies, 98. A pop-up storm chance tomorrow and Thursday, sunny skies, 99. Richard DeWedding at the Weather Channel.
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JoJo, How Do You Want It inside your morning hip hop hustle. 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

Ashanti, Foolish Inside Your Morning Hip Hop Hustle with your Mac Man. Our Tuesday question of the day, what's your go-to karaoke song? The one you perform like you're on tour. Let us know on social media. Our question, post and pin to the top of our pages. 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DJ Kool on the way for you. Here's J with the Damager. Come clean. 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
1: 1, 2, 3, come on. We got DJ Kool and Duck, get fresh. Rock it to the beat, cause we are the best. We got Dougie Fresh and Biz Markie. Hey. Rock it to the beat and the place to be. We got Biz Markie and DJ.

0: 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The R&B Tour is coming to Williams-Brice Stadium on October 29th. Chris Brown and Usher will be taking the stage. 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Uncle Buddha's going to have all the details on how you can do that coming up. And the house party starting at 2 p.m. today. So be listening to the house party for your opportunity. Well, at least find out how you can get the opportunity to win some tickets. And we'll start doing contests tomorrow morning here inside the Morning Hip Hop Hustle. So be ready for it. He's going to tell you, Uncle Buddha's going to tell you how to do it. And yeah, we're going to have a really good time, a lot of fun with this because this is a big concert. I will be there, even though I have to be in here that Friday morning, the 30th. I'm going to have to be here at 6 a.m., but I'm going to the concert that Thursday night. Our Jams Radio question of the day, what's your go-to karaoke song? Let us know your answer. Hit us up on social media. Our questions posted and pinned to the top. You can also let us know by call or text on the Jams Radio hotline, 803-250-5933. That's our question of the day for Tuesday. What's your go-to karaoke song? And I'm going to give you some of our responses from social media and from our Jams Radio hotline coming up here inside the hustle. More on the way for you. We got some Waka Flocka Flame for you. Three times dope Black Rob on the way. And we got your entertainment buzz for Tuesday. 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
2: Y'all get ready to put y'all up on something, man. Yo, when you see something ill, you know what I mean? That's woke. Anything ill you see is woke.

Black Rob and Whoa inside your morning hip hop hustle with your Mac man Eric Mac, and it's time for our entertainment buzz for today. Now, got to grab my right one here. I'm switching up my entertainment buzz for today because I just saw an article that kind of broke my heart a little bit, but not really. Now, Columbia House, the iconic mail order music club that shape how generations discover new tunes, is shutting down for good, y'all. The company says it will stop accepting new orders after September 15th, 2026. Though current members will still get any outstanding purchases as it winds down. Now, founded back in 1955 as the Columbia Record Club, it became famous for that irresistible deal, a stack of albums for just a penny, as long as you agreed to buy one or more later. Now, for Gen X teens, this was practically a rite of passage. Now, as it peaked in the mid-90s, Columbia House pulled in over $1 billion a year. But as music moved to CDs, to downloads, to streaming, the company changed hands, dropped music entirely, and eventually survived only as a small DVD and Blu-ray club. Now, bankruptcy filings back in 2010 and 15 signaled the decline, and a planned vinyl club comeback never happened. Columbia House was also notorious for its negative option billing. If you didn't decline the album of the month, you got charged for it anyway. Now, that sparked a model of plenty of complaints and apparently some long-running debts. Now, with the final shutdown announced, social media is full of nostalgia and some jokes. Now, they said, "I've been declining the albums of the month for 35 years. That's what one person said. Finally off the hook for that first debt I ever took on. And Columbia House was both an oasis and a scam. Definitely a part of my youth." That's what some people are saying. So, if you owe that money, you don't have to worry about it anymore. I tell you what happened to a lot of people. Some of us had debt before we even, like, we ain't, like, we like...

0: 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Huh?
1: Actually, I did. I used it. And I used it up until like, early 2000s, mid 2000s, when music downloading really became popular, and just didn't see a reason to do it anymore. Napster kind of broke me out of the Columbia House Club. Yep. But it's a rite of passage, as we said. Our question of the day for Tuesday, what's your go-to karaoke song? Let us know your answer on social media. Also, hit us up on the Jams Radio Hotline, 803-250-5933. That's 803-250-5933. Now, somebody's already chimed in. Kim said it's Shania Twain. She likes to sing a Shania Twain song. You know, ain't nothing wrong with country. I'm good with that. You know, Any Man of Mine by Shania Twain. So, that's one of the answers we gotten. Thank you. If you go to my post, I put mine. It's Yeah by Usher and Lil Jon and Ludacris. I ain't hitting those notes like Usher, but I'll make some fuss, man. I got the Lil Jon part down, though, and the Ludacris lines. But Usher notes, I ain't quite hitting those just right. So what's your answer? Let us know. To our question of the day, what's your go-to karaoke song? And by the way, Usher and Chris Brown, the R&B tour is coming to Williams-Brice Stadium on October 29th. Big concert. Those tickets go on sale Monday, August the 24th at 10 a.m. at LiveNation.com. And you'll be able to win some tickets right here on your Jams Radio Network and here inside the Morning Hip Hop Hustle and also Uncle Buddha and the House Party. We're going to tell you how. Uncle Buddha's going to tell you how later on this afternoon inside the House Party. So be listening to him to find out how you can win. More coming up for you inside your Morning Hip Hop Hustle. Lord Tariq and Peter Guns, Run DMC, got some Lil Wayne for you. And we got your Mac Man's Random Facts for Tuesday. 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

0: Lollipop inside your morning hip hop hustle with your Mac Man. And here's your Mac Man's random facts for Tuesday. Route 66 turns 100 years old this year. It stretches almost 2,500 miles and spans 8 states, beginning in Chicago, Illinois, and ending in Santa Monica, California. Now, officially, it's retired now, but you can still plan a Route 66 road trip to celebrate. If you want help, hit up centuryofroute66.com. Before the 1900s, men wore corsets. They were popular for hunting and exercise, kind of like how weightlifters wear belts today. There are still 17 U.S. states, mostly in the Southeast, where it's legal to hit for teachers to use corporal punishment on students, and teachers can legally hit students. Two of those states don't have laws, but it's been banned in all their school districts. And four others do prohibit physical punishment for students with disabilities. So that's, I guess that's nice. Frankenstein is the name of the person who creates the monster, not the monster itself. And India has a larger population than every country in the Western Hemisphere combined. India has more than 1.4 billion people. The Americas just have over 1 billion combined. So that's your Mac Man's random facts for Tuesday. Of course, the big announcement is out. The R&B tour with Usher and Chris Brown's coming to Williams-Brice Stadium on October the 29th. Tickets go on sale Monday, August the 24th. 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Our question of the day for Tuesday: what's your go-to karaoke song? More coming up for you. Got a little bit more left. Got some Outkast, Aaliyah coming up, and I'll be back to wrap things up. 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
5: Weather Channel forecast for the Midlands. Don't skip on the AC today. Dangerous heat advisory kicks off at 11 this morning and runs till 8 o'clock tonight. Baking under sunshine, 99 degrees, feeling like 109. Dry northwest breeze offers little relief. Wednesday, sunny skies, 98. A pop-up storm chance tomorrow and Thursday, sunny skies, 99. Richard DeWedding at the Weather Channel.
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Yes. B.O.B. Bombs over Baghdad. Inside Your Morning Hip Hop Hustle. And before I get out of here, just want to leave a couple more notable responses to our question of the day. What's your go-to karaoke song? Brandy, she chimed in with Call Tyrone by Erykah Badu. And I don't know about Kenny, man. He said Peaches and Cream 112. I just don't see Kenny hitting them notes, man. I got to see this one, bro. I'm going to take you out to karaoke, and we're going to see. I want to see you sing this song, man. So that's it right there. But that's going to do it for your hustle for today. Back tomorrow morning for you at 6 a.m. with another edition of your Morning Hip Hop Hustle. Don't forget, we're giving away tickets starting tomorrow. Let's see the R&B tour with Usher and Chris Brown. Be listening for your opportunity to win tomorrow. Uncle Buddha is going to give you the details coming up at 2 p.m. here. Doing the house party with Uncle Buddha. So be listening for him today here on your Jams Radio Networks. He's going to continue with our question of the day, by the way. What's your go-to karaoke song? Let us know on social media. And also let us know on the Jams Radio Hotline by call or text 803-250-5933. It's going to be a hot day today. Another one of those heat advisories. Temperatures over 100 degrees today. Heat indices well over 110. So do take precautions if you're going to be outside. Take frequent breaks. Go as early as you can or wait till later in the evening when temperatures cool down. Find yourself some shades. Drink plenty of fluid. Stay hydrated. Get inside when necessary. And please don't become a victim of a heat-related illness. But you can still go out and do something today. Be productive and do something that you like. Hey, if you can't do something you like, go ahead and like something you do. Gonna leave you with Aaliyah, One in a Million. This is your Morning Hip Hop Hustle. It's your Mac Man. And I'm out.

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0: 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Sumter's home for old school hip hop heat.
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6: Weather Channel forecast for the Midlands. Don't skip on the AC today. Dangerous heat advisory kicks off at 11 this morning and runs till 8 o'clock tonight. Baking under sunshine, 99 degrees, feeling like 109. Dry northwest breeze offers little relief. Wednesday, sunny skies, 98. A pop-up storm chance tomorrow and Thursday, sunny skies, 99. Richard DeWedding at the Weather Channel.
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3: Weather Channel forecast for the Midlands. Don't skip on the AC today. Dangerous heat advisory kicks off at 11 this morning and runs till 8 o'clock tonight. Baking under sunshine, 99 degrees, feeling like 109. Dry northwest breeze offers little relief. Wednesday, sunny skies, 98. A pop-up storm chance tomorrow and Thursday, sunny skies, 99. Richard DeWedding at the Weather Channel.
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2: Weather Channel forecast for the Midlands. Don't skip on the AC today. Dangerous heat advisory kicks off at 11 this morning and runs till 8 o'clock tonight. Baking under sunshine, 99 degrees, feeling like 109. Dry northwest breeze offers little relief. Wednesday, sunny skies, 98. A pop-up storm chance tomorrow and Thursday, sunny skies, 99. Richard DeWedding at the Weather Channel.
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2: You ready, Mace?
3: Party people, and the place to be. Uh-huh. It's about that time for us to...
2: Yeah. Uh-huh. Yeah. What you know about going out? Head west, red legs, TVs, all up in the headrest. Trying to live it up, ride through a bigger truck. Feet all glittered up, stick a kid, what? 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I'm a big man, get this man room. I done hit everything from Cancun to Rain.

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5: Weather Channel forecast for the Midlands. Don't skip on the AC today. Dangerous heat advisory kicks off at 11 this morning and runs till 8 o'clock tonight. Baking under sunshine, 99 degrees, feeling like 109. Dry northwest breeze offers little relief. Wednesday, sunny skies, 98. A pop-up storm chance tomorrow and Thursday, sunny skies, 99. Richard DeWedding at the Weather Channel.
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0: For the brothers that don't be knowing, what's up? 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Back to the funk track. 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
1: Yo, chill, G. Chill out. It's over, man. Yo, you don't gotta say no more. It's over.
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3: Yeah.

event happening at the Carolina Bank Field. Shouts going out to all my grillers, grill masters, and barbecuers out there. And there's also the Grace Gathering, a big charity event, all to help out the National Kidney Foundation. And I got tickets for First Sundays. And don't forget, we are your Chris Brown, Usher Raymond concert connection for the big show happening down in Columbia, man, Williams-Brice Stadium on October the 29th. So keep it locked and listen out on how you could get that concert connection and win your way in.

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2: Yeah. 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

0: Tretch, Naughty by Nature. You down with OPP. Yeah, you know me. Throwback Hip Hop and R&B, 92.3 Jams, your concert connection station. Big show going down. I don't know if you guys heard or not, but Chris Breezy and Usher, they're coming to Columbia. I know a lot of folk got tickets. They're going to Atlanta to see the show. I know people that are going all the way to Florida to see this one. Yeah, you're going to burn a lot of gas money, and you can go right in your own backyard right here in the Carolinas, Columbia, Williams-Brice Stadium, Usher, Chris Breezy, October the 29th. I know you want to go to the show, and we got your concert tickets. We got your hookup. So keep it locked right here to this station, and I'll let you know just how you could win your way into the big concert on October the 29th with Usher and Chris Brown, all right? Hey, it's the R&B tour. I got more information on that coming back on the other side, along with all your favorite throwback hip-hop and R&B locked down. 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
5: Weather Channel forecast for the Midlands. Don't skip on the AC today. Dangerous heat advisory kicks off at 11 this morning and runs till 8 o'clock tonight. Baking under sunshine, 99 degrees, feeling like 109. Dry northwest breeze offers little relief. Wednesday, sunny skies, 98. A pop-up storm chance tomorrow and Thursday, sunny skies, 99. Richard DeWedding at the Weather Channel.
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I got to keep on moving. Throwback hip hop and R&B, Puff and Mace. Can't nobody hold me down. That's the mentality that you just got to have these days. Can't nobody hold me down. For real, though, man. Hey, topic of the day, if you listen to E-Max Hip Hop Hustle Morning Show, man, you know what it is. Hey, we're talking about karaoke. And you know one thing I just want to say? Black people, we perform karaoke like we are trying to get a record deal, or like we at the Grammys, like we performing live in front of the biggest record exec on the planet. But karaoke is actually meant to have fun. It's for people that really can't sing. It's just meant for people to read the screen and just have a good time with it. But we get serious with karaoke. Hey, what's your go-to karaoke?

karaoke song. That's the topic of the day. You know that one song you perform like you're on tour? Hey, talk about it. We want to know. We want to hear all about it. 803-250-5933. Hit us up. Leave a comment.

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JD and Jay-Z, money ain't a thing. Money is a thing for me. I needs it, a lot of it. Hey, listen up, man. Shouts going out to Faith Strong Incorporated. Their Pink in the City Chapter 5 birthday edition is coming up. That's right, the first Saturday in October from 1 p.m. to 5 p.m. at the Sumter County Civic Center on Liberty Street. They're

0: 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So shouts going out to Faith Strong Inc. They're Pink in the City, Chapter 5, Birthday Edition is coming up the first Saturday in October. 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
2: Weather Channel forecast for the Midlands. Don't skip on the AC today. Dangerous heat advisory kicks off at 11 this morning and runs till 8 o'clock tonight. Baking under sunshine, 99 degrees, feeling like 109. Dry northwest breeze offers little relief. Wednesday, sunny skies, 98. A pop-up storm chance tomorrow and Thursday, sunny skies, 99. Richard DeWedding at the Weather Channel.
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Coming up, man, something I read on Entertainment Weekly I want to share with you a little bit later on. They were talking about the best action movie of all times. I think they got their list wrong, but I'm going to share it with you coming up.

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0: 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I don't think they got this list right. 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

0: That's your go-to karaoke song right there. What's your go-to karaoke song, man? You know, the one that you perform like you're live in concert. Topic of the day, they were talking about that earlier on EMAC's Hip Hop Hustle Morning Show. I'm just putting it out there for you, man. What is your go-to karaoke song? 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
0: 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That's right. This is First Sundays, the R&B and Soul Concert Series. 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
4: Weather Channel forecast for the Midlands. Don't skip on the AC today. Dangerous heat advisory kicks off at 11 this morning and runs till 8 o'clock tonight. Baking under sunshine, 99 degrees, feeling like 109. Dry northwest breeze offers little relief. Wednesday, sunny skies, 98. A pop-up storm chance tomorrow and Thursday, sunny skies, 99. Richard DeWedding at the Weather Channel.
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Your Concert Connection radio station for Chris Brown and Usher, Columbia, October the 29th. 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And also, get ready. Our Happy Hour mix is coming up next right after this song with DJ Ski. 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

the bandstand. It's the Funky Fresh crew, whose name starts with man. So if you think you're a fan, and you're down with the clan, get up

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1: Weather Channel forecast for the Midlands. Don't skip on the AC today. Dangerous heat advisory kicks off at 11 this morning and runs till 8 o'clock tonight. Baking under sunshine, 99 degrees, feeling like 109. Dry northwest breeze offers little relief. Wednesday, sunny skies, 98. A pop-up storm chance tomorrow and Thursday, sunny skies, 99. Richard DeWedding at the Weather Channel.
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3: You gotta

Inside the House Party. And asking the question earlier, we were talking about action movies, the best action movies of all times. Well, I had a list from Entertainment Weekly, and I said earlier I wasn't sure about this list, man. I don't know what the hell they were thinking. These movies on this list, well, some of them could use a little more action if you ask me. All right, let's break it down. Number one on their list for the best action movie of all times, their number one movie was Mad Max. Yeah, Mad Max Fury Road. I don't know about that. That was a good movie. Had a lot of action, but I don't know if it's number one. Heat from 1995 was number two. Aliens made number three. The Adventures of Robin Hood. And I'm not talking about the latest one. This movie is from 1938. They got that at number four. Hell no. Number five, Lord of the Rings. Number six, The Fugitive. Number seven, On Her Majesty's Secret Service. Number eight, Terminator 2. Number nine, Raiders of the Lost Ark. And number 10, Crouching Tiger, Hidden Dragon. Those were the top 10 most exciting or best action movies of all times, according to Entertainment Weekly. Hell no, hate that list. No Bad Boy movies, no Fast and Furious movies. You know, I mean, there's a lot of stuff I can name, but those were the top 10 according to Entertainment Weekly. I thought that list just straight up sucked. Hey, I got Daisy Deuce by Deuce on deck coming up, but right now, time to live it up. Music from Ja Rule, throwback hip-hop and R&B inside the house party with your mama's brother, Uncle Buddha. 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

0: Look at that drill with them Daisy Dukes. Music from Deuce, throwback hip-hop and R&B. Inside the House Party with Uncle Buddha. And big shouts going out to our people locked in, listening, celebrating their special day today, man. Yeah, we got the birthday people tuned in, hanging out with us on your special day. Thank you for keeping me company today. Hey, rest in peace to Malcolm Jamal Warner, Theo Huxtable. He would have been 56 years old today. Also today is Patrick Swayze's birthday. Rest in peace to him as well. Now, Andy Samberg is 48. Caitlin Olsen is 51. Edward Norton is 57. Christian Slater, the rapper Everlast, and Master Killer from the Wu-Tang, they all are 57 years old today. Bard Woodruff is 65. Dennis Leary is 69. And Roman Polanski, the filmmaker, turned 93 years old. So shouts going out to everybody locked in listening, celebrating that special day. Birthdays, anniversaries, all that kind of good stuff, man. All right? I got a throwback fact for you before I shut down the house party. Coming up next right now, Mobb Deep and Lil' Kim with Quiet Storm. 92.3 and 93.3 Jams.
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0: Bobbin R&B house party. Almost time for me to shut it down and get out the way, baby. But I still got time to give you a quick throwback fact. All right, let's slide down memory lane 106 years ago. That's right, it was 1920. Tennessee. They became the 36th state to ratify the 19th Amendment, which guaranteed the right of all American women to vote. That was 106 years ago today. Hey, more throwback hip-hop and R&B on deck coming your way, and I got to shut down the house party. You're locked in, hanging out with your mama's brother, Uncle Buddha, Sumter, 92.3 and 93.3 Jams.
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3: For the channel forecast for the Midlands, heat advisory in effect until 8 p.m. tonight. Dangerous heat indices approaching 110. It's even worse out on the coast where heat indices are in the upper 110s. Our low tonight, 75 degrees, 95 on Wednesday, 95 Thursday. Hoping for a little more storm coverage late this week for Friday and Saturday with daytime high temps near 90. I'm meteorologist Scott Lauriemore at the Weather Channel.
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0: Papa, baby, baby. Hey, that will do it for me and Mama's brother, Uncle Buddha. It's been fun, but man, we got to get out the way. I got to make some tracks, and I'll be back in the building tomorrow for your Hump Day Wednesday. Hey, turn your radios on bright and early and hang out with my brother E-Mac inside that Hip Hop Hustle Morning Show. And you know you got to keep it right here for your chance to win tickets to check out that Usher Chris Brown concert coming your way October 29th, man. 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I'm going to enjoy the rest of your evening. Sometime I'm going to leave you with N-O-R-E, that Super Thug. 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
1: In the Philippines, he has a mansion? Okay. We're on it.

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Just make sure you ahead of the game. 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
1: With the channel forecast for the Midlands, heat advisory in effect until 8 p.m. tonight. Dangerous heat indices approaching 110. It's even worse out on the coast where heat indices are in the upper 110s. Our low tonight, 75 degrees, 95 on Wednesday, 95 Thursday. Hoping for a little more storm coverage late this week for Friday and Saturday with daytime high temps near 90. I'm meteorologist Scott Lauriemore at the Weather Channel.
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